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We go drink drinks and take shots until we fall out like the roof on fire. Now, baby, get my booty naked, take off all your clothes and light the roof on fire. Tell him, baby, baby, baby, baby, baby, baby, baby, baby, baby, baby, I'm on fire. I tell him, baby, baby, baby, baby, baby, baby, baby, baby, baby, baby, I'm a fireball.

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0: Die Die Okie Music. Hartelijk een vrijdagavond. De start van het weekend die Okie Music altijd kan vieren. 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En dan is het tijd voor Stefans Piano Bar. 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En vanavond is het tijd voor de Ierse legendes van The Script, Mr. O'Donoghue. Hello.
1: How are you doing?
2: I'm alright. Yeah, yeah. That was so fast,
1: man. It's a long day for you, bro.
2: It is. Welcome to Stephen's Piano Bar.
1: Thank you so much.
2: How's life been?
1: Mad crazy. Everything in between, you know?
2: Yeah.
1: God, has been so many changes with Mark and stuff. Obviously, is not here anymore.
2: Is it something that you're comfortable talking about, or is it something that you rather...
1: Yeah, fine.
2: Okay.
1: Fine talking about it. It's just something that it comes with the territory because I openly grieve about it. I'm a very public figure. So it's always weird because I'm still continuing on the same road, but it's a very different world. So as good as like we had a lot of fun today, but then I'll go back to the hotel where myself and Mark, we'd hang out in the hotel all the time. So as soon as you go back to the hotel, you kind of remembered, you know, it's kind of, not that you see ghosts, but there are the memories and ghosts of times gone by that are all around you all the time. So sometimes it's pretty difficult, particularly if there's a time and a place, like I turn a corner in Amsterdam, like, wow, you know, we fell out of that place so drunk and then we went here afterwards and had a burger somewhere or whatever. And yeah, it's, like I said, it's very good and very bad all in the one.
2: Plus the whole adventure of the script started with just you two.
1: Yeah, it was insane. You know, I've known Mark over 30 years and we kind of were conceptualizing this whole thing in his bedroom. You know, he had a 2-bedroom house. There was like 8 people in his family as well, same as mine. 6 kids. He was the last. I was the last as well. So we very much lived parallel lives our entire life. But also every kind of like milestone that I've had in my life, he's been in the room. It's not just like he lived the same. He literally lived an identical life to me. He was in every room. We all had the same opportunities. We got record deals at the same time. We got dropped from the label at the same time. We had to go to America together at the same time. We then fought our asses off to get back to where we were again. We achieved that together at the same time. And then the script started. He's been in the room every single time. So it was like, to not have him around is really, I used to say it was bittersweet, but it's not. It's just bitter these days, you know?
2: Yeah.
1: Yeah.
2: The memories are sweet.
1: Of course, absolutely. Yeah. The music is sweet. The memories are sweet. You know, everything else I could leave behind.
2: I think the two worlds are meeting today musically because we're doing one of the first script songs.
1: Yeah.
2: And we're doing one of the newest script songs.
1: Yeah, yeah, yeah. They both have the word man in the title too.
2: There's a double link. Which one do you want to do first?
1: Why don't we start off with Man Who Can't Be Moved?
2: Let's do it. Man Who Can't Be Moved in Stefans Piano Bar. This is the script.
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1: Stefan's Piano Bar.
0: Yeah, elke vrijdagavond artiesten van over de hele wereld die samen met mij muziek maken, of ik samen met hen, is maar net hoe je het wil zien. 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We hebben net eigenlijk hun allereerste hit gedaan, The Man Who Can't Be Moved. En nu gaan we dan een van de nieuwste liedjes doen, Man in the Arena.
2: Man in the Arena. I wrote it when I read Theodore Roosevelt's speech called Man in the Arena. Oh. And he wrote it in the early 1900s. It's kind of word for word what we're saying in the song, that the spoils and the honors don't belong to the person who's standing on the outside the ring and who's pointing as the strong man stumbles, or who's laughing at the guy whose face is marred with blood and dust, because the honors and history will remember those who got into the ring and fought. It won't remember the critics. It won't remember the person who hesitated before they got in there. It'll be the person who got in there, even if they dared to dare greatly, but they failed. That's still a lot better than you never trying at all. I read it, it gave me goosebumps. And normally if something I'm reading or something somebody says, if that happens, it's time to put it in a song. It's like, it's song time. It's music time, so I wrote the song.
0: It feels like a raw part two to Hall of Fame.
2: Yeah, it definitely feels that way. When we finished the song, because we finished the song and then we literally wrote 11 other songs for the album.
0: Oh.
2: And it was looking back at it and going, what's the first single? What would be the first port of entry? And I think maybe if Satellites was a bit of a departure from the script sound, I think this is like we turned the ship around and you can see us. We're definitely, it's you know, the SS script is definitely coming into port. It's home. We're coming home.
0: All right, man, let's do it.
3: Hey, it's the script here and we are playing Man in the Arena.

0: Zero.
1: Have a jam.
0: Go on, play something that you like to play.
2: Isn't that I like to play?
1: Yeah.
0: And we'll jam in around you.
2: The one that works in every situation is just this one that you guys probably know. It's 9 o'clock on a Saturday. It's like Chromatic. The regular crowd shuffles in. There's an old man. He's actually Denny.

0: gorgeous.
1: It was beautiful.
0: You know, for an unrehearsed song, it was like a 5.
2: Yeah. Yeah. Out of 5 or out of 100?
0: we'll keep that in.
3: You got a beautiful voice, man. A great player, too.
0: Thanks, man. I appreciate you. Thanks so much.
3: Dude, no worries at all.
0: Hope to see you again in the future.
3: Yeah, cool.
0: You're going to be back in the country in November.
3: Yeah.
0: Touring the world in the meantime.
3: Yes, sir.
0: And releasing a shitload of music.
3: Yes, sir.
0: Now, almost in the middle of that. Check the build of all Q Music and QMusic.nl and the Q app, wil ik zeggen. Nou, goed. Maar hey!